0: see. But here for Los Angeles, the weather here is different than Los Angeles, right?
1: Yeah, it's really hot here.
0: It's really hot.
1: It's like 80 degrees in LA.
0: It's scorching, right?
1: Yeah.
0: You know, this weather is like Paraguay, for example. With
1: it's
0: the hot,
1: Paraguay,
0: with,
1: hot? Yeah. Yeah, yeah. Is it like tropical?
0: Yeah, of course.
1: It's hot, yeah.
0: No, it's not. But because we were at the California, yeah. The weather was perfect. For me, if it's in my case, I want to live in Los Angeles or in California.
1: Yeah, yeah. I mean, the weather-wise, yeah, it's like the best place in the world.
0: Yeah, right?
1: Pretty much, yeah.
0: So, yeah, this is a group of friends, or?
1: Yeah, yeah. Ask where they're from.
0: Yeah?
1: Ask where they're from.
2: England.
0: What are you singing now?
2: We're from England.
1: They're from England.
0: Ah!
1: England.
0: But who?
1: All three of them. Yeah, all three.
0: So you are from...
1: I'm from...
0: But acaso en Inglaterra... Hey, wait. Hey, so you're from England, right?
2: Yeah, yeah. From London.
0: Hey, what are you doing here?
2: Watching the World Cup with my friends here. I live in LA. But I'm from England. Okay. Yeah, yeah.
0: Claro, son de Inglaterra. Él vive en Los Ángeles. Vive en Los Ángeles en realidad. But Saturday, you're going to the match?
2: Yeah, I'm going to go to the match on Saturday.
0: France
2: yeah.
0: or Paraguay?
2: Paraguay.
0: Paraguay, of course.
2: Yeah,
0: right?
2: Paraguay.
0: Hey, and England have a difficult game against the Congo.
2: No. We just wanted to give the opposition a good chance. You know, Congo are good. Congo are a good team.
0: Good,
2: really good,
0: good
2: team.
0: Right?
2: Like they got on. Don't underestimate teams like Congo and Senegal and all the teams in Africa. They're really, really good teams.
0: Bueno, me está diciendo que Congo es un buen equipo. No hay que subestimar, por ejemplo, por supuesto, ese equipo. But do you think that England has a good squad, has a good team to be the World Cup?
2: Yeah,
0: to be the champion?
2: Yeah, yeah, definitely. I think Harry Kane, best striker in the world.
0: Harry Kane,
2: best striker in the world. Jude Bellingham, unbelievable player. Jordan Pickford, best keeper in the world.
0: Harry Kane is just building some one-on-one. Do you think that? Yeah, look at that. We are on live now from Paraguay.
3: Hey,
0: yeah,
3: hey.
0: People from Paraguay are watching you now. Come on. Yeah. That's it. Hey, is there a little song for England, for Jude Bellingham, for Harry Kane?
4: It's coming home. It's coming home. It's coming home. Football's coming home. It's coming home. It's coming home. It's coming home. Football's coming home.
0: So football's coming home, right?
4: Absolutely, mate.
2: It's coming home. It's coming home.
0: It's time to come home.
2: But for the Uruguay as well. For the Uruguay. I think they're gonna.
5: Uruguay final. It's like Paraguay.
0: Paraguay, not Uruguay. No. Se confundieron Paraguay con Uruguay, but yeah, it's Paraguay, not Uruguay.
5: Paraguay, sorry. England Paraguay final.
0: Do you know Julio Enciso?
5: Pardon?
0: Julio Enciso?
5: No.
0: No, Julio Enciso. He played at Brighton.
5: Okay.
0: Diego Gomez?
5: No.
0: Do you know some Paraguayan player? Some Paraguayan player, do you know?
5: Huh?
0: Some Paraguayan player?
5: Paraguayan player.
0: Roger Santa Cruz?
5: Mate, legend. Santa Cruz?
0: Yeah.
5: Blackburn legend.
0: Blackburn legend!
5: Legend.
0: Le conocen a Roque Santa Cruz, leyenda de Blackburn.
5: I grew up
0: in Manchester City also.
5: Watching these players, like legends of the game in England.
0: Yeah, of course.
5: You ask any guy in England about these players, they'll know who they are. Legends of the game.
0: Roque Santa Cruz, leyenda de Blackburn. I don't know if you remember, but Paraguay in England will. They have a game between in 2006 in Germany in the World Cup. The first game of the phase group.
5: What was that? 2006.
0: Yeah. Was own goal for Paraguay, but 2-1 is what the score for England.
5: I can't remember.
0: You don't remember?
5: I don't remember. No. Oh, I watched that World Cup. I just can't remember. I can't remember at all. England did so bad in the tournament.

0: great. The defense is atrocious.
1: So for you, France will be the champion of the World Cup?
0: Yes.
1: Francia será el campeón del mundo para... Your name is?
0: William.
1: William.
0: Yes.
1: So for William, para William, Francia será el campeón del mundo. And you? The World Cup?
2: Paraguay.
1: Yeah? Paraguay. Paraguay. Paraguay. Paraguay. Paraguay. Paraguay. And you?
3: Argentina.
1: Oh, no. It's a good... that's a, the Argentina and England.
3: I have to say something different to these boys. I think Messi's last World Cup, I think Messi's going to have a really good tournament and he's going to carry them the whole way. But if Argentina don't win, I'm back in England all the way.
1: Bueno, Argentina será el campeón del mundo, Messi va a tener una copa. I mean, England and Argentina, they don't have a good relationship, you know?
3: No one likes England. No one likes England.
1: A ninguno le gusta Inglaterra, dice.
3: But it's a semi-final. If we get to the semi-final and we play Argentina, it'll be a close game. I hope we win. And then who knows what happens in the final. France are so good. It's just going to take a bit of brilliance on the day from one of the superstars that we've got.
1: Well, but let's see. It's football, right?
3: Yeah,
1: it's football. Everything could happen.
3: Anything can happen in football. And it's a game of two halves. It's the weather, it's the fans, it's the altitude, it's everything that can go into it. So.
1: Yeah, but so let's see. So, Paraguay campeón del mundo, Paraguay world champion, France the world champion, Argentina the world champion, so campeón del mundo. And for you, mate, come on, give me our favor, please.
4: USA! USA!
1: No. Okay. Thank you, mate. Thank you.
5: Welcome to the United States.
1: Thank you so much.
5: I'll buy you a beer when you get over this.
1: Yeah. It's our first thank you to you.
5: Welcome.
1: It's a very good stay for us.
5: So, yeah. I'm glad you like it. I'll buy you a beer when you get over this.
1: Thank you for your kindness. Yeah, thank you, mate. Thank you. A ver, vamos a preguntar a señorita. Vamos, lady, congrats. Can you please? Come here. Ella nos estaba atendiendo de muy buena manera desde que llegamos. First of all, and I'm apologizing because I don't know your name. So your name is
6: Ivana.
1: So you're from Croatia, right?
6: Yeah, in Macedonia, but I'm rooting for Croatia. Not anymore.
1: Okay, well, ella es de Macedonia, but now you're shooting for Croatia.
6: Yeah, I'm not.
1: But unfortunately, Croatia.
6: I don't want to talk about it, man.
1: No, don't worry. Claro, ella de Croacia no quiere hablar de lo que pasó. But first of all, thank you so much for all the kindness for your attendance.
6: Of course, yeah.
1: So, Philadelphia, you didn't know about something, Paraguay, for example.
6: What do you mean?
1: Paraguay. We are from Paraguay.
6: For Paraguay. Okay, yeah, you guys are playing USA, right?
1: Against France.
6: France, oh, okay.
1: The Saturday is going to be a tough match. But,
6: yes.
1: But do you know something about that country?
6: No.
1: No. Okay, there's a famous person in Paraguay that his name is Jesus Ocampos. Jesus is his name.
6: Okay.
1: Yeah.
6: I don't know.
1: No, but he's very famous.
6: Okay. Jesus?
1: Like Jesus, of course, yeah, like Jesus.
6: Oh.
1: Like Jesus, yeah.
6: Okay.
1: Can you?
6: Of course.
1: Yeah, of course. But, I'm not joking. Le estoy diciendo que, por supuesto, que soy una persona famosa, ya está. But I'm not joking. But please, can you recommend us to the Paraguayan people that are coming here to Philadelphia, which are the places, the famous places here at Philadelphia to visit?
6: Anywhere. It's really old. I mean, McGillin's has been an old pub. You can go to the art museum. That's where the Rocky steps are.
1: Yeah.
6: Old City is really nice. It has like old parts of the city. The Liberty Bell is over there. You can see a lot of old historic stuff. Anywhere, yeah. Like in the center.
1: Bueno, le pregunté qué lugares podríamos visitar. Para todos los paraguayos que vienen, qué lugares podríamos visitar. 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

0: La estatua de Rocky, acerca de la biblioteca también municipal de Filadelfia.
1: This is the most important part of the
2: ciudad. Brew, yeah. You gotta come to Brew.
1: Brew, yeah.
2: You gotta come to Brew.
0: Tienen que venir a Brew, preguntar por Iván. Ella le va a atender de manera maravillosa, 100%.
1: So, the beer, very delicious.
2: Thank you.
1: Now we're gonna order
2: some food.
1: You told me that like a German plate. What's the name?
2: The house plate.
1: That has schnitzels?
2: Yeah, schnitzel, sausage, french fries.
1: Yeah, one want that. And maybe two, three of beers, something like that.
2: Yeah.
1: What time is this opening to the people?
2: Until how late we're staying open?
1: Until what time?
2: I think midnight, usually midnight. Or 1 a.m., yeah.
0: Okay, hasta la medianoche, 1 de la mañana, estamos abiertos.
1: We are here until... The gates are closed, so...
2: Oh, yeah.
1: Yeah,
0: because we are... The Paraguayans are... I don't know if you know, but the Paraguayans here, we are so... We want the party, you know?
2: I know.
0: Yeah, we want to drink some of beers. We want to enjoy the night. Mm-hmm. Le dije que somos los paraguayos y que nos gusta compartir, disfrutar la noche en realidad. So, Saturday, France or Paraguay? France or Paraguay?
2: Paraguay, of course.
0: Of course, yeah.
2: Hello.
1: Unfortunately, Croatia lose against Portugal, but that's not
2: okay.
1: A problem.
2: It's okay.
1: Paraguay will win this Saturday for your happiness,
2: yes.
1: So don't worry about that.
2: It's okay. It's all good.
1: So good, yeah?
2: Yeah.
1: You can say hi to the Paraguayan people that are watching you.
2: Hi.
1: You're now live. Un ratito. Le voy a mostrar el YouTube. Let's see this. Le voy a mostrar el YouTube.
2: Oh, my God.
1: Yeah, of course. Yes.
2: That's
1: it's
2: so
1: very
2: cool.
1: Hot here, right? Very hot.
2: Too hot. I'm sweating.
1: Too hot, right?
2: That's so cool.
1: Yeah, the people are here saying you hi.
2: Hi.
1: Ustedes en los comentarios. I'm sorry, sorry. They're saying que hola. So you're here now.
2: That's so funny.
1: Let's
2: try. That's so cool. Oh my
1: it's
2: god.
1: It's so cool, right? Yeah, it's cool. This is your first time in your screen of the TV or not? Your first time?
2: First time. I'm camera shy.
1: Really?
2: Yeah.
1: But it seems like you're not so shy. Me dice que es muy tímida frente a la cámara. Me parece que acá no está mucho, pero está muy bien. So it's good, so good.
2: Thank
1: By
2: you.
1: Far, it's so good.
2: Thanks.
1: So thanks, Ivana.
2: Yes.
1: Thanks to all the people of the bar.
2: Thank you.
1: We're online from Paraguay. So this is continue.
2: Yes.
1: I hope Paraguay will win.
2: They will.
1: You
2: go
1: do?
2: Paraguay,
1: you
2: yes.
1: Do? Let's say something. I want to say this. Si Paraguay gana, vamos a venir acá. If Paraguay wins this Saturday, we can come here?
2: Of course.
1: And celebrate the
2: of
1: victory?
2: Of course, yeah.
1: Yeah.
2: Of course, yeah. Anytime. Yeah. Yeah.
1: Okay. I really like it. Maybe tomorrow we can come here.
2: Of course, I'll be here.
1: Yeah?
2: I got you.
1: Don't worry. Yeah. Thank you so much.
2: Of
1: thank
2: course,
1: you so much.
2: Thank you.
1: Thank you so much,
2: yeah,
1: Ivana.
2: Thank you.
1: It's been a pleasure. Ivana, the German plate?
2: German plate's brew.
1: Yeah. No, the German plate.
2: The plate, house plate.
1: House plate,
2: yes.
1: That we got maybe three or four beers.
2: Pilsners?
1: Yeah, Pilsner, yeah. Because
2: right.
1: We are lovers of Pilsner. Yeah, thank you, Ivana.
2: Thank you.
1: Bueno, así está entonces el panorama aquí en el bar. 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